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0: Quest, Styx, Madonna, Michael Jackson, Night Ranger, Bryan Adams, and so many more. 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

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Hey, it's Hitman with more music coming up this hour, including some modern English and some Roy Orbison. Plus, sports fans can drink the Rivals Tears and Fireball Whiskey. We'll talk about that in a little bit. Right now, Jimmy Eat World.

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1: 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I haven't seen him in person in a while, but I talked to him on his birthday, which was

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1: Hey, how's it going? 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We'll talk about that in a little bit. Right now, some Van Morrison.

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1: So I got Andy on the phone right now. Hey, Andy, what do you like? Prefer working at home or working at work?
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Hi, it's Christina. Well, there are a ton of new shows to look forward to. Critics ones are saying some of the best are Carrie, Prime Video's adaption of the Stephen King classic, and also Blade Runner 2099 on Prime.

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1: Hey, hey, it is Christina. All right, so I want to know the highlight of your summer. What was it as we are winding down on it? September 22nd, by the way, is the official first day of

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Hello, hello. It is Christina. Well, fall is when the spiders come out looking for warmth. So we think. It turns out most house spiders never lived outside. If you put it outside, you might as well just kill it because it won't survive, of course. No one wants a pet spider wandering around their living room. But how about in the basement or garage? Before you squash that creepy thing, remember, spiders eat flies, mosquitoes, and moths. So wherever you find one, they're doing a little pest control. I don't know.

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Hi, it's Christina. Listen, if you have an iPhone, there is a secret setting that could actually save your life. And I'll tell you more about it, especially if you have an iPhone 14 or newer. Minutes away. Hold on.

0: 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I'm Jeff Stevens from The 80s Show. 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Styx, Michael Jackson, Madonna, Bryan Adams, Night Ranger, and so many more. 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

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You have some ideas? 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

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Two nights, one stage kicks off Friday night, our iHeartRadio Music Festival, live out of Las Vegas from the T-Mobile Arena. 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

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What's going on? It is Christina. Thank you so much for hanging out this morning. Or if you're getting up early with us, I appreciate you hanging out. 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
1: Hello, it's Christina. We got some great music on the way from Prince with Kiss, Rick Springfield's Jesse's Girl is next after the Steve Miller Band this morning.

0: 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All-time favorites from the 70s, 80s, and 90s. Hi, it's Christina. Fun things to do this weekend. Absolutely free. What is it, Kevin?
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It's 93.3 The Bus with Bob Howard, TIL. Today I learned. I think you should learn something new every single day. Today I learned your eyebrows are basically tiny sweat guards for your eyes. The curved shape and the direction of the hairs grow actually help channel sweat toward the sides of your face instead of just letting it drip right in your eyes. It's pretty useful if you're working out or running or just sweating through a really hot day, right? So next time you're drenched in sweat, but you can still see clearly, give your eyebrows just a little bit of credit. They've been on the job for you the entire time.

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After 9 days trapped underground, rescuers heard something they desperately wanted to hear. 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
1: 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All-time favorites from the 70s, 80s, and 90s. Mike Island here. Good morning. Plenty of soccer games not happening this morning due to rain. We'll have an update from Storm Team 4 on the way. Flooding and huge ponding conditions making the drive tricky and dangerous, as I found out on my way to the station, hit a big one. Michael Jackson, Fleetwood Mac, and Cyndi Lauper have some of your next tunes on 93.3 The Bus.
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Good afternoon. It's Mike Island. Def Leppard's still ahead. Here's Modern English on 93.3 The Buzz.

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Good afternoon, I'm Mike Island. Aerosmith is just ahead. 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

0: see the bus all-time favorites from the 70s, 80s, and 90s. I'm Mike Island. We remembered 9/11 yesterday, but 9/12 was also heavy as we took it all in. We had the first full day to do that. Embrace for a different world going forward. We can never forget. Robert Palmer, Red Hot Chili Peppers, and Simple Minds have some of your next music. It's 93.3 The Bus. Let's go!
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I'm Mike Island. 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Go Bucks and go Oklahoma U. You get that, right? Ella is up next, so stay right here with 93.3, the bus, and Steve.

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93.3 The Bus. Good afternoon. I'm Ella. Hanging out with you on this Saturday. 77 the high this afternoon. Temperature's coming down a little bit. Thank goodness, because I'm hoping to get my Halloween decorations up this weekend, but I just can't do it when it's like 90 degrees outside.

in our bus binge, 93.3 The Bus. Rubino's in Bexley, the only Ohio pizzeria to land in the top 100 list of best pizza spots in the nation. Rubino's coming in at number 59. I've been

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Elton John replacing Mr. Bean in the Snickers. You're not you when you're hungry. And it's going to be hip-hop rap battle themed spot. Here's Rock of Anne.

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0: Because I gotta have faith. Ooh, I gotta have faith. Because I gotta have faith, faith, faith. I gotta have faith, faith.
1: 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I'm Ella. Hope you're having a wonderful weekend. The Girl Scouts have announced two new cookies they'll be selling during the 2027 cookie season. One of them is not for you. I'll fill you in after we kick off our next bus binge with Kansas.
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Girl Scouts launching two new cookies next year, including one just for dogs, Patch Pals. 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

Michael Jackson 1 by Cirque du Soleil has been voted the number one best Las Vegas show of 2026. It's been a good posthumous year for Michael Jackson between that and the biopic. Here's Pat Benatar on 93.3 The

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Apple has unveiled their first foldable iPhone. It opens up like a book to 5.5 by 8 inches, called the iPhone Duo. 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

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The Emmy Awards will air on Monday night, NBC and Peacock. But, you know, they give some of them out early at a non-televised ceremony. And Rob Reiner posthumously won an Emmy for Outstanding Guest Actor for a comedy series, The Bear. That's his first acting Emmy since

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ZZ Top and your Buzz Finch, 93.3 The Bus. Two book fairs for adults going on tomorrow at two different breweries in town. Bottles and Books, a book fair for adults, starts tomorrow at noon at 7th Sun Brewing. And then at Land Grant Brewing, their book fair tomorrow from 11 a.m. to 6 p.m. That one will feature local authors, vendors, and plenty of local bookstores represented there as well. So if you love to read or you want to read more, maybe make it a new habit. So check out those events tomorrow around town. Let's keep the Buzz Binge going. It's Prince.

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Queen and David Bowie, 93.3 The Bus. I'm Ella. I have already admitted today to liking pineapple on pizza, so let me just go all in. I also like candy corn, all right? But only during September, October. There is a limit to my love. Brock's now releasing a candy corn perfume. That'll be out on the first day of fall, September 22nd. I may have to

Journey and your bus binge, 93.3 The Bus. So just 10 years ago in 2016, about a quarter of people said they spent less than 2 hours outside in nature per week. Now we've almost doubled that. 45% of folks spending less than, it's just 18 minutes a day. That's what it works out to. Less than 2 hours a week outside. We gotta change that. Put down the devices, unplug, and go outside. Breathe some fresh air. You don't have to exercise.

our favorite decades in a blender. 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

Eagle Eye Cherry, 93.3 The Bus. We got the first sign of the impending holiday season. TSO, Trans-Siberian Orchestra, has announced their tour dates. It's their 30th anniversary this year. And they're going to be bringing the Ghosts of Christmas Eve to Nationwide Arena on December 5th. I love that it's actually before Christmas.

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0: 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It's a full hour of 80s music hosted by the guy who still walks across the high school football field pumping his fist high in the air. Jeff Stevens. It's the 80s show.
2: I'm Jeff Stevens. 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

0: 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Your home for the 80s. This is the All Request 80s Show. I'm Jeff Stevens. All you have to do is open up the talkback mic on the iHeartRadio app and make your requests.
1: Hello, this is Samantha calling from Ashwaubenon, Wisconsin. And I would like to request Beds Are Burning by Midnight Oil.